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2: All right, I totally messed up yesterday. I did the 21st, which is today, yesterday, instead of the 20th, which was supposed to be yesterday. So I'm just going to do yesterday's today. Sorry about that.
3: May 20th. Today in 1980, Kiss released the album Unmasked. The same year in Hamburg, Germany, Joe Strummer of The Clash was arrested for hitting a violent audience member with his guitar at a show. 92, Aerosmith donated $10,000 to support Corporal Politics, a controversial art exhibition at the Massachusetts Institute of Technology. 96, the Metallica single Until It Sleeps was released worldwide, excluding North America, where it was released the next day. 98, Tommy Lee of Motley Crue started serving a six-month sentence for felony spousal abuse.
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8: All right, that's pretty much all I got. 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
2: We lost legendary Megadeth drummer Nick Menza today in 2016. 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

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My icy

From Countdown to Extinction, Megadeth on TOS, the Mountain of Pure Rock. Nick Menza passed away on this day. It was the 21st of May, 2016. He was on a lot of the great ones. Rust in Peace, Countdown to Extinction, Euthanasia, Cryptic Writings, and contributed to other albums as well. We'll do another one from Megadeth featuring Nick on drums on the recap, Rush Man with Black Label Society on TOS.

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0: Autumn Kings on TOS, the mountain of pure rock. It's gone, gone, gone on the After Hours Rush with the Chili Peppers in there. Also, 3 Days Grace, New Black Label Society, and Megadeth wrapping up a rock slide. 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So Nick Menza was a very talented drummer. He played with Megadeth all through the 90s. Passed away today in 2016 at the age of 51. Guess he collapsed on stage after having a massive heart attack. I think something similar happened to Frankie Benali of Quiet Riot. Just a terrible loss. But I got to see Nick Menza a couple few times anyway behind the set. And the guy was just phenomenal. A phenomenal drummer. Rush Band taking requests for Roll Your Own here on this Thursday. We'll kick things off with a stoner, 9 p.m. Tap the mic button on the app, or you can call 207-621-WTOS. We'd love to hear from you. And take care of your requests tonight.
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0: 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It's All In Now. Local H. Also Shined Out at Foo Fighters. 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
1: George Tote Weed.
2: Man. Absolutely, George Tote Weed. 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That's what I'm talking about. Fields.
1: He grew that Mount Vernon, man.
2: Mount Vernon, man. 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The whole country back then was getting hot. Let me tell you, man, because he knew. He was on to something, man. He knew that it would be a good cash crop for the southern states, man. So he grew fields of it, man. But you know what? Behind every good man, there's a woman. And that woman was Martha Washington, man. And every day George would come home, she'd have a big fat bowl waiting for him, man, when he'd come in the door, man. She was a hip lady, man.
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1: Hey, Rushman. Wonder if I could hear some White Zombie. Some Black Sunshine? Hell yeah. Thanks.

0: Washington, D.C. has the second highest cannabis consumption in the United States. I guess that makes sense. Even their monument in Washington looks like a joint, but... Remember all those times you see a news story about Congress doing something crazy, you're like, what the hell are these guys smoking? The answer was weed, it turns out.
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0: 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Hearts of Jackal, The Pretty Reckless, Linkin Park, and White Zombie. 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

0: 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Also, Metallica, Five Finger from the App on the After Hours Rush, brought to you by Farmingdale Self Storage. 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
2: A Louisiana restaurant is under investigation after a viral video showed employees skinning a deer behind the building. 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
8: 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Thank you.

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0: 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What do we got here tonight?
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1: Hey, Rex fan. 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Thank you.

0: Break Me Down, new from Tim Montana on TOS, the Mountain of Pure Rock. Recently performing in Boston at the Citizens House of Blues. Heard that was a kick-ass show. Lamb of God, Shined Out, also Alice in Chains, The Warning, Korn, Def Leppard, and The Black Crowes. 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
3: I know. 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

0: Ryan Purds on TOS, the Mountain of Pure Rock with Sour. Also Fozzy's Judas and Mushroom Head with Seen It All. Yeah. Okay. We're good. The After Hours Rush brought to you by Farmingdale Self Storage. One more for the road. We'll kick off a rock slide. We'll do that and the recap of Out of the Cellar.
1: Hey, it's Jay Stu. When the Mountain Morning Show's over, stick around because our workday is just getting started on the TOS Heavy Lift. 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It doesn't matter if you were born in the 90s or graduated in the 90s. 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Hell yeah! 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
1: All right, I totally messed up yesterday. I did the 21st, which is today, yesterday, instead of the 20th, which was supposed to be yesterday. So I'm just going to do yesterday's today. Sorry about that.
2: May 20th. Today in 1980, Kiss released the album Unmasked. The same year in Hamburg, Germany, Joe Strummer of The Clash was arrested for hitting a violent officer.

0: Born to Kill. It's Social Distortion on TOS, the Mountain of Pure Rock. See them live at the State Theater on June 20th. Tomo and Mandy have a brand new album for you to win. The title track to the latest album from Social D, Born to Kill, on vinyl. If you survive a round of the Wacky Zany Goofy Radio Time Quiz Show right around 9 a.m., good luck. 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

0: Black Crowes on TOS, the Mountain of Pure Rock. It's like that. AC/DC, also Ice Nine Kills and Avenged Sevenfold in there. The After Hours Rush brought to you by Farmingdale Self Storage. 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We'll catch you tomorrow on the Finally Friday edition. 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
1: Rumors spreading round in that Texas town. 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

0: It's Jay Stu from the TOS Heavy Lift. When the Mountain Morning Show ends, there's still a long way to go before the workday is done. 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

0: Very kindly, it is the Mountain of Pure Rock, TOS, Mountain Morning Show, now officially in progress. My name is Tom O. Join me now, won't you, for a hearty and yes, heartfelt good morning. Good morning to you, Mandy.
1: And good morning to you, Tom O.
0: Thank you.
1: Is it Friday?
0: It finally is Friday.
1: Oh my goodness, all right.
0: Before a big 3-day weekend.
1: Oh, that's right. This is going to be awesome.
0: Mm-hmm.
1: All right, interesting story. So when you sign up to be a firefighter, you expect you're going to be battling some blazes, maybe rescuing a couple cats out of a tree.
0: Traditionally.
1: Do you think, oh, I'm going to have to rescue 25 million bees?
0: Probably not.
1: Exactly. So some firefighters in Utah had to kind of go above and beyond this past week when they had to rescue 25 million bees that were in a broken down semi-truck.
0: Jesus, 25 million in a truck.
1: Yeah, so this is crazy. I've actually seen a bee transport truck before myself. It had pulled over and was stopped at a restaurant.
0: Yeah.
1: So when they pull over and they go inside, the bees are just swarming the truck. It's crazy.
0: Does it look just like a regular tractor trailer, or is it screens on the side?
1: I don't recall.
0: Solid. You couldn't look in there and see all the hives.
1: I feel like you could see that there were different stacks of things.
0: Okay.
1: So they can come and go as they please, the bees do, but because the queen is like in the center of each of the thing, they usually will just follow the truck wherever it goes, or they'll stay inside of it. Anyway, so this truck broke down. It was really hot, direct sunlight, and all the bees were going to die. So the firefighters had to get out there and mist the truck and make sure that it stayed cool. And
0: oh, is that what they were? Oh, okay.
1: Yeah, they didn't have to actually remove the bees.
0: That's what I was thinking.
1: Put
0: them in a different truck or, yeah, no.
1: Like, oh, we had to move it from one truck to the next? No, that would have been terrible.
0: That's a different outfit. It's a different set of clothing that you would need for that as opposed to regular traditional firefighter gear.
1: Although I would imagine the firefighter gear would protect you from most bee stings until they get all up in there.
0: Well, until yeah, exactly.
1: Then you're screwed.
0: Get up all in there. Right. Well, you got your face covered, right? If you have the gas mask or whatever,
1: right.
0: Oxygen mask.
1: But they can go up your sleeves, they can go up your pant legs.
0: Yeah, back of your neck.
1: They are happy to report no firefighters were stung during the operation.
0: Oh, wow, at all.
1: And the truck carrying about 25 million bees was able to move along after it was repaired.
0: Well, all right. Now, how about that? A happy story.
1: Happy ending to start your Friday. You're welcome.
0: All right. I'm sure it'll all turn 180 degrees when we do our first news of the day.
1: Yes.
0: With Russ's weekend forecast. It's all coming up next to TOS.
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5: It is 6:13 here at the Mountain of Pure Rock, TOS. Here's everything you need to know, beginning with meteorologist Russ Merley.
6: Good morning. Plenty of sunshine, middle to upper 60s this afternoon. A few clouds, low 40s tonight. Partly sunny, low to mid 60s tomorrow. Saturday night, partly cloudy, mid 40s. Clouding up on Sunday, low 50s. Rain ends as showers Memorial Day, lower 60s. This is Mountain Morning Show meteorologist Russ Merley from the NormsUseCars.com weather desk.
5: In sports, the NASCAR world is mourning the death of two-time NASCAR champion Kyle Busch. It was announced yesterday Busch passed away at the age of 41 after being hospitalized for what was being called a serious illness. Busch also took the checkered flag during the Oxford 250 at Oxford Plains Speedway here in Maine back in 2011.
7: Well, I didn't hear that.
5: I know. Oh, that he won back in Oxford Plains, or no, that Kyle Busch died?
7: No, that he was dead.
5: No, I know. This is breaking news in the sports world.
7: Wow. You're actually breaking news. Like they like the term.
5: I mean, unless you heard it already.
7: Oh, yeah.
5: Or saw it online.
7: Well, it was breaking to me.
5: Okay. Well, there you go. The Red Sox begin a six-game homestand tonight. Boston is hosting the Minnesota Twins for the opener of a three-game.

0: News desk. Folks who need to use the main turnpike over the next few days are going to have a lot of company.
1: Oh, God, yeah.
0: The main turnpike authority is predicting more than 1 million vehicles will be on the highway today through Sunday. Peak traffic is expected today between the hours of 3 p.m. and 7 p.m. And tomorrow, traffic is likely going to be the heaviest from 10 a.m. until 2 p.m. Drivers are urged to plan ahead and remain patient during busy periods, so don't drive like me.
1: Don't drive like you. You're an impatient driver?
0: I'm very impatient. If you are in the passing lane and I am behind you, you need to move over.
1: Oh, yeah, the people that just hang out in the left lane on the highway, yeah.
0: Yeah.
1: They are a pain in the ass.
0: And then sometimes it's just a line of them, and it's like, who are you passing? There's nobody in the non-passing lane, and then I have to pass them on the right, and that's not, you know, technically legal.
1: Right.
0: So don't make me do that. Also, use your blinker if we're going to get into this.
1: Uh-oh.
0: So many people do not, and it's like, it's called a turn signal, so that I'm not surprised being the car behind you. You know what I'm saying?
1: But you're not really turning, you're just changing lanes. It's not a lane changing
0: signal. I need to know what you're doing. Signal your intentions. You know what really grinds my gear?
1: Yeah. Yeah. That's excellent advice.
0: Thanks. Officials in Nepal say over 270 people climbed Mount Everest on a single day. This was on Wednesday. Here's more on that.
2: The world's tallest peak soars over 29,000 feet between Nepal and China and attracts mountain climbers from all over the world. The most hikers to climb Everest in a single day had been 223, set back in 2019. The head of Nepal's Expedition Operators Association says that record was broken this week when 274 people climbed to the top. Nepal's Department of Tourism, however, puts the number at about 250 and says that they're waiting for climbers to return and provide evidence of their claim before confirming the new record. I'm Mark Mayfield.
0: Well, good luck finding those 20 corpses.
1: It doesn't say anything about coming back down. It just says climbed up.
0: Right.
1: So that counts.
0: Sure.
1: You're always going to lose about 10% anyway, right?
0: On Mount Everest? Yeah. Oh, man. All right. A WWE wrestler is facing a battery charge in Florida. Got a Florida story.
1: All right.
0: After an alleged attack at an Orlando apartment complex, police say Marcel Barthel, who performs as Ludwig Kaiser, punched and shoved a man after a confrontation outside an elevator. The victim says there was inappropriate behavior inside the elevator. He said the wrestler was aggressively kissing a woman. When they were in the elevator,
1: okay, gotcha.
0: He was aggressively kissing a woman. The victim, when they got out of the elevator, suggested Kaiser practice better manners before the alleged beatdown.
1: Well, there's your problem.
0: Yeah, he instigated it.
1: Right. Keep your mouth shut, dude. He's a big guy.
0: Investigators say surveillance video supports the claims. Barthel has pleaded not guilty.
1: Well, at least, hey, there's evidence. It's not all fake. Right? I mean, it's
0: not. You said it, not me.
1: You're the one who always says it.
0: Yeah, I'm not saying anything. You told me not to.
1: Some out in the pure rock. TOS.

0: It's the Mountain Morning Show with Tomo and Mandy.
1: Yeah. Woohoo!
0: On the mountain of pure rock, TOS.

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0: 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It is the Mountain Morning Show, 6:30. I'm Tom O. There's Mandy right there.
1: Good morning.
0: Nice and sunny out. Oh, lawn boy's out there. Now, I may have to close the window. I did take your advice and open the window already.
1: Yeah, because it just gets too hot in there.
0: At least it's comfy out there now. It's going to be another nice day back into the 60s and the sunshine. It's supposed to be nice right through the weekend. Russ has nothing but good news for you there. More good news. We've got another copy of Social Distortion's latest release, Born to Kill, on vinyl. We will give you that LP when we play our wacky, zany, goofy radio type quiz show. Let's see. I would like to wish you happy Buy a Musical Instrument Day.
1: Ooh.
0: Even if you don't know how to play it, apparently.
1: All right, I will get a tambourine.
0: Oh, there you go. You could do. I'm sure everybody has the ability.
1: Anyone can play a tambourine.
0: It doesn't even really need to be on the beat. Just do that shaky thing. Right?
1: Yeah.
0: And then you can be another Davy Jones of the Monkees. Perfect. The most famous tambourine player that I can think of.
1: Did he know how to play the tambourine? Or was he
0: just he always had a tambourine in his hand when he was singing Daydream Believer or whatever.
1: Perfect.
0: And he would just do hitting on the palm of his other hand. Mm-hmm. You know. The classic tambourine technique.
1: The tambourine tap.
0: I can't think of any other famous tambourine players except Mr. Tambourine Man.
1: Well, you know two more than I did when I said tambourine, so good job.
0: Bitcoin Pizza Day. I have no idea what this is.
1: That's two things that don't go together.
0: It's the first time cryptocurrency was used to buy pizza.
1: That makes sense. It makes perfect sense that it was pizza, and I'm guessing it was delivered to their mom's basement.
0: Canadian Immigrants Day. Sacre bleu. It's Carb Day. Is that for your bong? Or nope, it's well, it could be.
1: It could be.
0: From the carburetor, any sort of carburation. It has to do with the Indian what?
1: Indianapolis Motor Speedway.
0: Yeah, is it the Indy 500? The last Friday before the Indy 500 is always Carb Day.
1: Nice.
0: Nothing to do with carbohydrates. So whatever.
1: What, you're not going to carb up before your big race? I would. Although, no, because then you'd have to take a dump like halfway through the 200 laps.
0: Right,
1: and terrible.
0: Exactly. You're sitting there like, full of bread and pasta.
1: All right, definitely don't carb up then if you're a NASCAR racer, unless you're wearing a diaper.
0: Right. Don't Friday. Don't Friday. Get the play on words, because it's Friday. But, don't Friday.
1: But it's Friday. You ain't got no job. You know what I'm saying.
0: It's, yeah, for protecting your skin from the sun.
1: Oh, okay.
0: International Day for Biological Diversity.
1: Okay. There's a really cool looking frog on that one.
0: We have biodiversity here at the station.
1: Are you talking about the various fart smells that happen in the hallway?
0: Yes, from the various species of workers that we have here.
1: You've got the on-air DJs and then that whole other species, the salesperson.
0: Right. National Cooler Day, great invention.
1: Mm.
0: National Craft Distillery Day.
1: Nice.
0: Is that legal yet? I know we had this story.
1: Oh.
0: It was about to become legal.
1: What are you talking about? Oh, no. Okay, yes.
0: Distilling liquor at home, you can only... You're not really supposed to do it, right? It's supposed to be for fuel or something.
1: I believe that you can do it now, but there's like limitations on how much you can do it and how.
0: Well, there's federal regulations. There was like, yeah. We just had that story a little while ago about how you're going to be able to make your own moonshine.
1: Well, let's see. I'm trying to think of who the closest craft distillery is, like the official business. And I think it's Mossy Ledge in Stetson, closest to me.
0: Oh, there's a bunch in Maine.
1: Yep.
0: Let's see. National Maritime Day. Get out there on the water. National Road Trip Day. Oh, except during the hours of, what was it, 10 and 2 and 20? tomorrow. Yeah, today, go on the road tomorrow between 10 and 2.
1: Today between 3 and 7 p.m., it's going to be ridiculous. At least avoid the main turnpike anyway.
0: Yeah.
1: And then 10 a.m. to 2 tomorrow. And also, I don't know about the whole National Road Trip Day. Have you seen the price of gas?
0: Great. Well, you got to get there somewhere. I mean, somehow.
1: Somehow, yes. If you do have to get somewhere, that, I guess, is a good way to get there.
0: What else? Solitaire Day. National Vanilla Pudding Day. Is that our first food? Our only food is vanilla pudding today?
1: That's so boring.
0: Really? And Sherlock Holmes Day.
1: Oh, I love me some Sherlock Holmes. If you do Sherlock trivia, I will get every answer correct.
0: Really?
1: Probably. Oh, I brought the loud, noisy dog in today. I don't know if you could tell.
0: That's not Trixie. I could tell.
1: That's Lily. Trixie doesn't make noise.
0: No, she doesn't.
1: Lily, calm down.
0: And it's World Goth Day, as you can see.
1: Oh, I was wondering what the eyeliner was about.
0: Right. I usually wear black lipstick, but.
1: Yeah. The eyeliner, that makes the whole picture.
0: Sure it does.
1: Do you have any black nail polish? Would you like some?
0: All right, so I don't know what we'll do for our game today, but I do know that it will be for Social Distortions, Born to Kill on vinyl. Let's do some pure rock now from The Pretty Reckless.
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15: For 60s this afternoon, we'll see a few clouds, low 40s tonight, partly sunny, nice tomorrow, mid-60s. Saturday night, partly cloudy, mid-40s. Clouding up on Sunday, low 50s. Looks like some rain moving in Sunday night. Rain ends as showers on Monday, lower 60s. This is Mountain Morning Show meteorologist Ross Merley from the NormsUsedCars.com weather desk.
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0: 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For freak's sake, you're on Maine's mountain of pure rock. 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
1: 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I'm Tom. Oh, there's Mandy right there.
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6: 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Here's everything you need to know, beginning with meteorologist Russ Merling.
7: Good morning. Plenty of sunshine, middle to upper 60s this afternoon. A few clouds, low 40s tonight. Partly sunny, low to mid 60s tomorrow. Saturday night, partly cloudy, mid 40s. Clouding up on Sunday, low 50s. Rain ends as showers Memorial Day, lower 60s. This is Mountain Morning Show meteorologist Russ Merling from the NormsUseCars.com weather desk.
6: In sports, the Red Sox begin their six-game homestand tonight. They'll be hosting the Minnesota Twins for the opener of a three-game series that begins at Fenway Park. The Sox have won three straight games, and they've actually won four of their last five as well. The Eastern Conference Final got underway. We're talking about Stanley Cup playoffs. The Montreal Canadiens smothered the Carolina Hurricanes 6-2 to take a one-game lead, a one-game-to-none lead in the game one on the road. Game two will be played Saturday night in Raleigh. The Avalanche will host the Golden Knights in Game 2 of the Western Conference Final tonight.

0: leads Colorado 1-0. And the top tennis players in the world are meeting on the clay courts to begin the French Open on Sunday. On the men's side, the world's top-ranked Jannik Sinner earned the top seed in the field. The 24-year-old is aiming for his first career victory at the French Open. Two-time defending champion Carlos Alcaraz is sitting out of the tournament due to injury. On the women's side, defending French Open champion and American Coco Gauff will be looking to defend her title as she opens the fourth seed, or opens as the fourth seed in this year's tournament. Arina Sabalenka enters as the top seed, while Elena Rybakina and Iga Swiatek round out the top three.
1: I'm sure that was very accurate.
0: Yeah, it's the last time we talk about the French Open today.
1: Right.
0: Now from the Farmingdale Self-Storage News Desk. Oh, this comes out of Vermont. Artificial intelligence is helping a Vermont man better communicate with his loved ones. Paul Francoeur has ALS and he has trouble talking, so he relies on a computer program to say what he wants to say. His wife says the speech comes out very flat and robotic, and that is where AI comes in. They use a program from 11 Labs to put a human voice on what he wants to say.
1: Oh, so he doesn't have to sound like Stephen Hawking.
0: Right, and the voice he's using is his own.
1: Right, okay.
0: They took audio from a TV interview he gave 12 years ago.
1: Sure.
0: So he said what he likes best is being able to tell his grandkids that he loves them in his own voice and with actual emotion.
1: As opposed to sounding like Robot Man.
0: Yeah, or, like Steve, you know, like Stephen Hawking did. Yep. Although some kids would totally dig that.
1: Yeah, I guess.
0: Ooh! Congress is once again trying to lock the clock. Here's more on that.
2: A new push to make daylight saving time permanent across the U.S. is making progress. This week, a House committee voted in favor of the Sunshine Protection Act, which would spring clocks forward 1 hour to take advantage of extra daylight in summer. No more falling back in fall. In 2022, the Senate tried to make daylight saving time year-round, but the measure didn't pass the House, and now it's the Senate that may be skeptical. President Trump supports the move to lock the clocks. I'm Rory O'Neill.
1: They made it sound like you would still spring forward every spring.
0: I was just going to say that. So
1: like,
0: eventually,
1: that's not going to work.
0: Eventually it's going to be like 3 p.m., but it's really midnight.
1: Right. You can't do that.
0: They might want to fix the wording in that bill before advancing it further.
1: Good idea.
0: One person was sent to the hospital after a fight broke out at a Catholic school kindergarten graduation ceremony.
1: All right.
0: Wow. Police showed up to the Queen of Apostles School in Toledo, Ohio, Thursday morning after a dispute over seating arrangements turned violent.
1: Of course.
0: One woman, Jessica Anderson, is facing felony assault charges after another woman was sent to the hospital with a head injury.
1: Jeez.
0: No students were harmed.
1: No.
0: Not physically, anyway.
1: No, but yeah, right, because they're the ones who had the best seat in the house to see that. You kidding me?
0: Right.
1: Oh, it's the Mountain to Pure Rock, TOS.

0: DOS. Mountain of Pure Rock. It is the Mountain Morning Show with Bush 703. I'm Tom O. There's Mandy right there.
1: Good morning.
0: Russ Merrily's calling for a nice weekend. Monday, not so much. Got some worse weather for Monday. He'll tell you about it. Still part of the holiday weekend, of course. So it's still enjoyable because you won't have to do anything, hopefully. Hey, it's time to open up the phone lines for the Friday Morning Joke Off. Did you realize it's that time again already?
1: I can't believe how quickly this week has flown.
0: So bring on your jokes today. 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
12: Good morning. Plenty of sunshine. Middle to upper 60s this afternoon. We'll see a few clouds. Low 40s tonight. Partly sunny. Nice tomorrow. Mid 60s. Saturday night, partly cloudy. Mid 40s. Clouding up on Sunday. Low 50s. Looks like some rain moving in Sunday night. Rain ends as showers on Monday. Lower 60s. This is Mountain Morning Show meteorologist Ross Merley from the NormsUsedCars.com weather desk.
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0: 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It's the Mountain Morning Show with Des Rocks. 718, I'm Tom. Oh, there's Mandy right there.
1: Good morning.
0: Smurley says it's going to be a nice one today. Into the 60s. He'll tell you about the weekend as well, coming up here in the news. And he's going to give us his joke. 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
6: It is 7:22 here at the Mountain of Pure Rock, TOS. Here's everything you need to know, beginning with meteorologist Russ Murley.
7: Good morning. Plenty of sunshine, middle to upper 60s this afternoon. We'll see a few clouds, low 40s tonight. Partly sunny, nice tomorrow, mid 60s. Saturday night, partly cloudy, mid 40s. Clouding up on Sunday, low 50s. Looks like some rain moving in Sunday night. Rain ends as showers on Monday, lower 60s. This is Mountain Morning Show meteorologist Russ Murley from the NormsUsedCars.com weather desk.
6: In sports, starting with NBA playoffs, the Knicks crushed the Cavaliers 109-93 from Madison Square Garden to take a 2-0 Eastern Conference Finals lead. Looks like they're heading to the Buckeye State for Game 3 on Saturday. Meanwhile, the Western Conference Finals resumes today. We've got the Thunder drawing even against the Spurs with a comfortable Game 2 victory as the series rolls into San Antonio. The Red Sox begin a 6-game homestand tonight. Boston hosts the Minnesota Twins for the opener of a 3-game series at Fenway Park. The Sox have won 3 straight and 4 of their last 5 games. On over to Stanley Cup playoffs. The Eastern Conference Final got underway on Thursday with the Montreal Canadiens totally smothering the Carolina Hurricanes 6-2 to take a 1-game-to-none lead. Game 2 will be played Saturday night in Raleigh. And then tonight, the Avalanche will host the Golden Knights for Game 2 of the Western Conference Final. Vegas leads Colorado 1-0. And legendary NASCAR driver Kyle Busch is dead following a very sudden illness. Here's more on that.
8: A future Hall of Famer, in a statement, NASCAR called Kyle Busch a rare talent, one who comes along once in a generation. A 2-time Cup Series champion, Kyle Busch won a Truck Series race just last week and was asked about future victories, giving a prophetic response.
9: Take whatever you can get, man. You never know when the last one's going to be, so cherish them all. Trust me.
8: Kyle Busch leaves behind a wife, 2 young children, and countless racing fans. Kyle Busch was 41 years old. I'm Rory O'Neill.
6: That's crazy.
10: Did he know he was sick then?
6: I mean, he raced just last week, but from what he said, it kind of sounded like he knew he was
10: sick. That's what I mean. But it was a sudden illness.
6: Right. I don't know. We're obviously going to have to wait for more details.
10: Yeah, obviously.
6: Now from the Farmingdale Self-Storage News Desk, FIFA is delaying permits for watch parties in Massachusetts, which, you know, they've got very little time now before the FIFA games start, the World Cup games start. So Thursday, Massachusetts officials said FIFA only granted 4 of the 17 organizations that requested state money to host watch parties. These watch parties are supposed to expand the Cup celebration around the state and provide an alternative for those who can't afford tickets. This also comes as city and state officials are clashing over security and traffic plans to help get fans to Foxborough for the games. The licensing delays have sparked a new round of finger-pointing over World Cup preparations, with local officials blaming FIFA for dragging its feet. Boston is scheduled to stage 7 games at Gillette, with the first one coming up June 13th, so a little over 2 weeks away.
10: Huh.
6: Might want to get on it.
10: Yeah.
6: The Osborne family is partnering with digital entertainment company Hyperreal to create a digital avatar of Ozzy Osbourne. Here's more on that. I'm going
11: off the rails. The singer's wife, Sharon Osbourne, and son, Jack Osbourne, shared details about the partnership during the Licensing Expo of 2026 in Las Vegas. Jack explained Ozzy will exist digitally as himself for as long as we have computers. He also said the avatar will be true to the real-life Prince of Darkness, responding to prompts the way that the singer would in real life. Sharon said they'll be taking the Ozzy avatar around the world so people can talk to him. She also said that Elvis Presley died 50 years ago and everybody knows who Elvis is, adding, I just want that for my Ozzy. I'm Mark Mayfield.
10: What?
6: So you can ask him questions and then he'll respond with, you won't be able to understand it anyway.
10: Oh,
6: I'm excited.
10: I don't know. He'll just live it as long as computers live.
6: Basically, she has turned him into an AI being.
10: Yeah.
6: And he exists in the machine.
10: Or he can
6: now
10: replace, maybe he can replace, like we were talking about Clippy, the paperclip in the office. God,
6: that would be amazing.
10: With Ozzy. Ozzy instead of Clippy.
6: What are you doing? That period doesn't, it goes over there. Yeah, that would be great. An 82-year-old man has been accused of dealing crack cocaine in Miami's Little Havana.
10: Okay.
6: That's right, an 82-year-old man. The transaction allegedly took place in the parking lot of a healthcare facility on Tuesday afternoon. Police arrested the alleged dealer, Tomas Casanova, and 2 other men. Police say the suspect was found with crack cocaine, rocks, and cash in his possession. He was arrested and booked on a $15,000 bail or bond.
10: There you go. In his defense, I believe he is going to contend that he didn't know it was crack cocaine. He just thought they were very bad-tasting Werther's Originals hard candy. That he was.
6: I just thought they were sitting out too long.
10: Right, exactly. So.
6: Ooh, right into it.
10: Yeah, hey, the phone works, so I'm not going to...
6: Don't chance it,
10: Right. I'm not going to give it another minute, although, who knows. I believe we are hooked up with our meteorological madman, Russ Merlin. Good morning!
12: Yeah! Good morning! Good morning to you!
10: Yeah, it's going down.
12: Okay, from the broadcast. I had a chilly 30 degrees here high atop Upper Dallas Hill this morning.
10: Is that right? Wow. That is chilly.
12: That'll certainly screw up the early crops.
6: Gotta love Maine going from 90 to 30.
12: I know. Well, like I said, it's a good thing I didn't get the crops in this week because the tender vegetation doesn't like 30 degrees.
6: No.
10: No.
12: Don't pull the trigger too early. It's only mid-May for... Today's what, the 22nd? Yes, a year ago tomorrow, I had almost an inch of snow up here, high atop Upper Dallas Hill.
10: Is that right?
6: Wow.
10: Is that right? I don't remember.
6: And to answer your partial question, it was satisfying and thirst-quenching. Thank you.
10: Yes.
12: Yeah, I want to know how it wasn't as hot as Wednesday, so it wasn't as satisfying to take off that powerful thirst because the thirst wasn't as powerful as it was on Wednesday.
10: Your beverage didn't get warm as quickly either.
6: Which is nice.
12: Yeah.
10: All right.
12: That's a good thing. That's a good thing. Yeah. So what's up for the big weekend? Got a big, big, big weekend.
10: A grilling. That's a Memorial Day thing.
12: Are you going to put meat on flame?
10: Got to. I'll put meat on flame.
12: Yeah. Yeah.
10: And I don't know what else, really. Mandy?
6: I don't have any plans, and that's the way I like it.
10: There you go.
6: I'm going to play some video games.
10: There you go.
6: And a drink.
12: Yeah. There you go. Are you going to put meat on flame, Mandy?
6: I probably will put meat on flame, sure.
10: Good time for it.
6: We already did back when it was 90 degrees earlier this week.
12: I know. Yeah, good grilling weather. When it hits 90, it's a good day to fire up the Barbie.
10: Right, as long as you stand a little ways back from it.
6: Yeah.
12: Right.
10: All right, you ready to see what we got for you today?
12: Yeah, what do you have for me today?
10: Let's see. What do we have? Hyderabad doctors. Where is this?
6: Hyderabad. It sounds like it's over there. Yes,
10: I know it's over there. I forget. I think it's India. Doctors treat scrotal pain with cryoablation.
6: Oh, they froze it.
10: So, yeah,
12: that
10: basically. Yep. Yeah, this guy had tremendous scrotal pain, so they froze his balls.
6: With nitrogen, I bet? Liquid nitrogen?
10: Made it feel better, yes. Well, they injected a super-cooled liquid into his scrot.
6: Woo!
10: To combat his suffering from severe scrotal pain for the past 8 months.
6: Yowza.
10: So that's actually...
12: What caused that scrotal pain?
10: I don't know.
6: They don't care. They only treat the symptoms, not the cause.
10: Yeah, pretty much.
12: Did he get kicked in the jimmies?
10: It's entirely possible.
13: Kick me in the jimmy!
10: There you go. Oh, no, extremely cold gas. Well, it still could be nitrogen. No, it wouldn't be liquid nitrogen.
6: Right.
10: Let's see, what else do we have? Reds manager Terry Francona makes comment after Chase Burns barely avoids groin injury from line drive.
6: Oof.
10: You got a line drive on the pitching mound. You got a line, just missed his balls. And this is what Terry Francona said.
14: I mean, man, I'll tell you what, that was scary.
10: Yeah.
14: Then he ran off the mound. I thought he was okay. And then he got in the dugout and looked like he was dead. And I asked him, I said, hey, man, please tell me you have a cup on. And he said, no. I was like, Chase, I said, I don't even watch a game on TV without wearing a cup.
10: Well, if you have a kid in the house, if you have a kid or a dog, that's probably good advice. If you're sitting on the couch, there is all kinds of testicle injuries that could happen.
6: Sometimes I just toss Steve the remote the wrong way.
10: Yeah, right. That has happened.
6: Yep.
10: And what else do we have? Oh, here you go. In Africa, ministers intensify their awareness campaign against false rumors of the disappearance of private parts among men.
12: Oh, not this again. Yep.
10: There it is.
12: Yep, there it is.
10: So basically, what they're telling the crowd is, quote, private parts cannot be stolen. You were born with them. Nope. You will die with them.
6: Unless somebody cuts it off first.
10: Right, exactly. Exactly. Yep. So I don't know if that's entirely true, because then we have this story from Mumbai, India. Here it is. Woman injures husband's genitals with knife over dispute.
12: Uh-oh.
6: See, he's not taking that one to his grave.
10: No, exactly. Well, and inflicted a knife injury on her husband's genitals after a domestic quarrel. Doesn't say about what. They usually will say. And as he raised alarm, because his wife had just sliced him in the junk, his mother came to his rescue.
6: Mommy!
10: The accused woman then splashed boiling water in her face.
6: Oh, okay, this lady's crazy.
10: Yes. She has escaped the house with the knife, is trying to be tracked down. They have no idea where she is.
6: Do they have children? How many? And did he ask her to please have another one? Because I can't think of any reason to overreact in such a way.
10: Right, right. He has three children with his first wife, who passed away 4 years ago, after which he married the accused.
6: Okay.
10: So
12: I bet she's having second thoughts there.
10: Probably. Yeah. Probably. Or the mother-in-law drove her to do it.
6: Maybe the mother-in-law killed the first ex-wife or whatever.
12: Yeah, right.
10: Yeah, she is untraceable, as they say. They have not been able to find her. So there you go. That's a classic.
12: That is a classic.
10: We ran the gamut today, from medical procedures to
6: disappearing.
10: Magical disappearance. in Africa to penis slicing in India. We got it all.
6: Wow.
15: We do have it all.
10: Yeah. What you got for a joke today?
15: I got another Drummer Kevin joke, of course.
10: Excellent.
15: Yep, this is a good one. Got to pay attention, though.
10: Okay.
15: So, you ready?
10: Yep.
15: A man walks into the church confessional and says to the priest, "Bless me, Father, for I have sinned. I was with 7 different women last night." The priest goes silent for a moment, then says, "Okay, go home, cut 7 lemons in half, squeeze the juice into a glass, and drink it down in one gulp." And the man says, "And all will be forgiven?" "No," says the priest, "but it'll wipe that smirk off your face."
10: Oh, the chicken got it.
15: Oh, excellent.
10: There you go.
15: You got a good one?
10: Thank you, Drummer Kevin, once again.
6: It was pretty good. I was just wondering why the preacher didn't ask him to please go on in detail.
10: Yeah, that's right.
15: Right. And I got one more because this is a good dad joke that I can't let slip by.
10: Oh, Jesus.
6: Oh, he says it's going to be good, but he also said it's a dad joke.
10: Yeah, this has never worked out. Okay.
15: Did you hear about the guy who invented lifesavers?
10: No.
6: Nope.
15: He made a mint.
6: OMG.
10: The chicken didn't even get it. Chicken.
15: Well, this is Amy got it.
10: Went right over his head.
6: Chucky got it.
10: Yeah. All right.
15: Okay, now I'm going to get to work. Now we got the frivolity out of the way. Let's get to work here. Happy Friday, everybody. It's going to be a pretty decent weekend. We'll take 2/3, right? I mean, it's not going to be perfect all through the weekend, but today's gorgeous. Absolutely gorgeous. Yeah, nothing but wall-to-wall golden sunshine, 60 statewide. For Mariners today, winds are fairly light, northerly 5 to 10 knots, diminishing, then shifting light southerly this afternoon. Seas around 2 feet. Visibilities will be fantastic. Just a few clouds tonight, low to mid-40s. Tomorrow, partly sunny, mid-60s. Clouding up on Sunday, low 50s. Rain will end to showers on Memorial Day. Temperatures in the lower 60s. 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This is Mountain Morning Show meteorologist Russ Murley from the NormsUsedCars.com weather desk.
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7: Good morning. Plenty of sunshine, middle to upper 60s this afternoon. A few clouds, low 40s tonight. Partly sunny, low to mid 60s tomorrow. Saturday night, partly cloudy, mid 40s. Clouding up on Sunday, low 50s. Rain ends as showers Memorial Day, lower 60s. This is Mountain Morning Show meteorologist Ross Merley from the NormsUseCars.com weather desk.
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8: 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T O

0: TOS, the Mountain of Pure Rock. It's the Mountain Morning Show, Led Zeppelin, 7:48. I'm Tom. Oh, there's Mandy right there.
1: Good morning.
0: Russ Merley calling for a nice weekend. It's going to start off today. Plenty of sunshine. Temperature's going to be in the 60s. Friday morning joke off rolls on. Bring on your joke today, 621-WTOS, 621-9867. 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
2: Guy walks into a bar with a little suitcase, sets it on the bar, opens it up. There's a little guy in there, about 12 inches tall, playing the piano. Bartender comes over, looks at him, says, "Hey, man, what's that?" He's like, "Well, just went down, you know, on the corner, there was a genie. Made a wish, granted me the wish." He's like, "Oh, can you watch the bar? I gotta go check this out." Goes down to the corner, comes back 5 minutes later, 50,000 ducks follow him into the bar. Guy goes over to the guy sitting at the bar, says, "Man, I just saw that genie, but I think he has a hearing problem. I asked for 50,000 bucks, he gave me 50,000 ducks." The guy looks at him and says, "Yeah, and you think I asked for a 12-inch pianist?"
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9: 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Here's everything you need to know, beginning with meteorologist Russ Murley.
10: Good morning. Plenty of sunshine, middle to upper 60s this afternoon. A few clouds, low 40s tonight. Partly sunny, low to mid 60s tomorrow. Saturday night, partly cloudy, mid 40s. Clouding up on Sunday, low 50s. Rain ends as showers Memorial Day, lower 60s. This is Mountain Morning Show meteorologist Russ Murley. From the norms...

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1: In sports, the Red Sox begin a six-game homestand tonight. Boston is going to host the Minnesota Twins for the opener of a three-game series at Fenway Park. Tonight's game starts at 7:10 p.m. The Sox have won three straight and four of their last five games. In NBA playoffs, the Knicks beat the Cavaliers 109-93 from Madison Square Garden to take a 2-0 Eastern Conference Finals lead. Cleveland will try to avoid the dreaded 3-0 deficit when the best-of-seven series shifts to the Buckeye State for Game 3 tomorrow. Meanwhile, tonight the Western Conference Finals resumes with the Thunder going up against the Spurs, and that will be happening from San Antonio. Taylor Moore is sitting atop the leaderboard after the first round of the CJ Cup Byron Nelson at TCP Craig Ranch. Yeah, that's golf.
2: Yes, that is.
1: Moore shot a 9-under-62 to lead the field by one stroke. Brooks Koepka and Jesper Svensson are tied for second at 8-under-par. Defending champion Scotty Scheffler is tied at 16th right now with 5-under. Now from the Farmingdale Self-Storage News Desk. A Maine native will grace the cover of the upcoming Time magazine. Talking about Graham Plattner.
2: Okay.
1: The magazine published a profile of the oyster farmer and Maine veteran chronicling his rapid rise on the political scene as well as controversies that have surfaced during his campaign. Despite such controversies, which have been the subject of attack ads from both Democrats and Republicans, Plattner, the presumptive Democratic Senate nominee, recently led Collins by 7 points in a Pan-Atlantic poll. The magazine will hit newsstands June 8th, which is one day before Maine votes in the 2026 primary. And the launch... Oh, we were just talking about the cost of jet fuel and SpaceX. The launch of SpaceX's most powerful rocket to date that was supposed to happen yesterday was scrubbed.
2: Oh.
1: I wonder why. Let's find out.
3: Several issues were noticed when the countdown was in its final minute on the launch pad in South Texas. No word yet when SpaceX will try to launch again. The Starship V3 is the tallest rocket ever assembled and is touted as the world's most powerful reusable rocket. It could be key to NASA's plan to return astronauts to the moon's surface and create a permanent moon base following the success of the Artemis II lunar mission. I'm Tammy Trujillo.
2: Well, in theory, it's reusable because it's not even usable yet, so it can't. Right. You can't be reusable.
1: Can't use it if you haven't used it yet.
2: Right.
1: Also, I just noticed when she says SpaceX, she says sex.
3: SpaceX will try.
2: SpaceX.
3: Sex will.
1: Anyway.
2: SpaceX.
1: Space sex.
2: Right.
1: Well, I wonder if that's why he named it that.
2: Probably.
1: Okay. Officials are looking into building a high-speed bus system between Los Angeles and San Francisco.
2: High-speed buses?
1: Not rails, buses. Right.
2: Okay.
1: The concept is still in its early stages, but it calls for buses traveling up to 140 miles per hour on freeways.
2: Oh my God.
1: That doesn't sound like a good idea.
2: Oh man.
1: Caltrans officials say the Harbor Freeway and San Bernardino Freeway are possible starting points since they already have some infrastructure in place. Interstates 5 and 10 are also being considered since they already connect multiple regions. Experts say there might be some challenges and speed limitations in congested corridors.
2: You think?
1: Yeah.
2: Because you're going 140 miles an hour and you come up on stop traffic.
1: Right. Or just a rogue Waymo vehicle.
2: Yeah, right. Although it would be kind of cool to see the bus coming into the bus stop, locking up its brakes and sliding on in there.
1: That'd be a glove.
2: That'd be awesome. That'd be good.
1: Nice.
2: There's a good camper conversion bus right there.
1: Ooh.
2: It's a Mountain of Pure Rock TOS.

0: MPOS, the Mountain of Pure Rock, Breaking Benjamin on the Mountain Morning Show. I'm Tom O. There's Mandy right there.
1: Good morning.
0: Russ Merle is calling for a nice day today. Tomorrow, Sunday, maybe not so much on Monday. That's all right. Yeah. You can't have everything.
1: Just get the dock in tomorrow or Sunday.
0: Right. So, Friday morning joke off continuing on here. 621 WTOS, or just tap that microphone on your TOS app to submit your joke. You can score a TOS t-shirt for that. It's brought to you, as always, by our friends at Pitcher Perfect.
1: That's Pitcher Perfect Tire Service, Route 2 in New Sharon, where Josh and the crew always remind you, don't forget to check your nuts.
0: Oh, since it is a holiday weekend, we got Dwayne Stomp coming up for you.
1: Yes!
0: We played a little early for you today. All right, who's got a joke? I'm ready.
2: Good morning, Tom O and Mandy.
1: Morning.
0: Hey.
2: What do you do if an elephant comes in your window?
0: What?
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9: Good morning. Plenty of sunshine. Middle to upper 60s this afternoon. A few clouds. Low 40s tonight. Partly sunny. Low to mid 60s tomorrow. Saturday night, partly cloudy. Mid 40s. Clouding up on Sunday. Low 50s. Rain ends as showers Memorial Day. Lower 60s. This is Mountain Morning Show meteorologist Ross Merley from the NormsUseCars.com weather desk.
10: T-O-S.
11: Okay, Dwayne. We're going to try it once more. Just remember now, introduce yourself and read what's on the paper in front of you. Do you got it?
10: Yeah, I got it.
11: Okay, fine. Dwayne Staupe, Substance Abuse Awareness Campaign. This is take 9. Dwayne, that's your cue.
10: Oh, right. Anytime you're ready.
11: We're ready, Dwayne. Dwayne, go.
10: Oh, hi. This is Dwayne Staupe of Blacktooth. Kids, when you drink and drive...
11: No, Dwayne. No, cut. It's not when you drink and drive.
10: Oh, right. Let me do it again.
11: Yeah, good idea. This is Dwayne Staupe, PSA, take 10.
10: Hi, this is Dwayne Staupe. When I drink and drive, I'll...
11: Cut, Dwayne. Dwayne, this spot is supposed to be against driving while intoxicated.
10: What?
11: Never mind. We'll do it one more time. And remember, say, don't do drugs. And if you must drink this holiday weekend, don't drive. You got it?
10: I told you I got it.
11: Fine. Dwayne Staupe, PSA, take, 11.
10: Hi, I'm Dwayne Staupe telling you, if you do drugs this weekend... Don't drive.
11: Wrong again, Dwayne. It's don't do drugs. Don't do drugs.
10: That's what I said.
11: No, it's not. It's not even close to what you said.
10: You come in this booth, I'll show you how close it was, Sherlock.
11: We're going to do it again, Dwayne. Say don't do drugs. If you must drink this holiday weekend, do not drive. Take 12.
10: This is Dwayne Stump. Weekends are for drunks. Do drugs.
11: Okay, Dwayne, thank you very much for coming in. I think with a little editing, we've got something we can use.
10: Don't do drugs, and if
12: you must drink
10: this holiday weekend, don't
12: drive!
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0: stroll. Cha-cha, hefty stroll.
1: Hefty, hefty, hefty.
0: Hefty slider bag, silly with a slide. One more time now, y'all. Come on.
2: 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Russ Merrily says it's going to be a pretty nice day today, into the 60s, lots of sun. 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
7: It is 8:23 here at the Mountain of Pure Rock, TOS. Here's everything you need to know, beginning with meteorologist Russ Murley.
8: Good morning. Plenty of sunshine, middle to upper 60s this afternoon. We'll see a few clouds, low 40s tonight. Partly sunny, nice tomorrow, mid 60s. Saturday night, partly cloudy, mid 40s. Clouding up on Sunday, low 50s. Looks like some rain moving in Sunday night. Rain ends as showers on Monday, lower 60s. This is Mountain Morning Show meteorologist Russ Murley from the NormsUsedCars.com weather desk.
7: In sports, the NASCAR world is mourning the death of two-time NASCAR champion Kyle Busch. It was announced yesterday that he passed away at the age of 41 after being hospitalized for what was being called a very serious brief illness. He also took the checkered flag during the Oxford 250 at Oxford Plains Speedway in Maine back in 2011. And the NASCAR Cup Series field is scheduled to race this Sunday. The drivers will square off in the Coca-Cola 600 from Charlotte Motor Speedway. The Red Sox will begin their six-game homestand tonight, hosting the Minnesota Twins for the opener of a three-game series at Fenway Park. That game starts at 7:10 p.m. And in the Stanley Cup playoffs, the Eastern Conference Final got underway on Thursday. The Montreal Canadiens beat the Carolina Hurricanes 6-2 to take a one-game-to-none lead in Game 1 on the road. Game 2 will be played tomorrow night in Raleigh. The Avalanche will host the Golden Knights for Game 2 of the Western Conference Final tonight. Now from the Farmingdale Self-Storage News Desk. People looking to take part in Memorial Day activities coming up on Monday. Here's just a few around the state. In Augusta, the Maine Veterans Memorial Cemetery Association will hold a Memorial Day ceremony at 10 a.m. at the Central Maine Veterans Memorial Cemetery. In Bangor, the annual Memorial Day Parade begins on Exchange Street Monday at 10:15 a.m. Travels up Main Street and ends on Davenport Park, where Bangor Band performance and a 21-gun salute will take place. In Belfast, their Memorial Day parade starts at 11 a.m., leaving from the Rennie's parking lot, marching down Main Street to the waterfront for a final ceremony. Let's see, Brunswick tops a Memorial Day parade. That's one of Maine's largest. That begins at 9 a.m., crosses the Androscoggin River, and finishes with ceremonies at the Veterans Memorial Square in Brunswick. And Lewiston-Auburn. The Lewiston-Auburn's Veteran Council Memorial Day tribute takes place Saturday, not Monday. That's tomorrow, 10:30 a.m. at the Veterans Memorial Park at 2 Main Street in Lewiston.
9: That's going to be a better day.
7: Right? You want to enjoy the weather. All right, now from the Farmingdale Self... Oh, wait, I already said that. Because that's what I just was talking about. The Farmingdale Self-Storage News Desk.
9: They can get another one. That's fine.
7: Sure. Last night, the final episode of The Late Show with Stephen Colbert took place, and I guess he wanted it to be the most expensive episode ever produced or something, because this happened.
10: Peanuts is a powerful brand and corporation in and of itself. Anyone illegally using that music is going to have to...
7: Wait, hold on. Can I play this? Maybe I shouldn't.
9: We pay all licensing fees.
7: Oh, okay. Let's continue.
11: Yes. The nose. Lewis? Lewis? Lewis? Excuse me, Lewis. Is the band right now playing the same Peanuts music that I just said people were being sued for using without permission? Is that what you're doing? Yeah.
9: It doesn't sound like the Peanuts music, though, does it?
7: No, it's... Yeah.
9: Yeah, that wasn't it.
7: So they were just pretending. That's even more lame.
9: That is lame.
7: Because if he had actually done it, I was like, wow, that's a dick move. Especially because I looked into who owns Peanuts right now, and Sony owns Peanuts. And just last year, Sony and CBS were in a heated legal battle over distribution rights to Wheel of Fortune and Jeopardy. Oh, so that would have been rekindling that little...
9: Yeah, it would have.
7: Yeah. All right, a Phoenix man accused of robbing a Chase bank at gunpoint was caught within just 15 minutes despite trying to make his getaway in a Ford van. I don't think a van is a good getaway vehicle, but okay.
9: Well, if you have a lot of loot.
7: Oh, that's true. Calvin Eklund entered the bank around 12:30 p.m. on Monday carrying a small dog.
9: I thought it was a gun.
7: I thought he had a gun. Okay, so I guess he had a dog under one arm and a gun in the other hand.
9: Put the money in the bag or your ankles are going to be sorry.
7: Feed it to the dog? I don't know. So weird. He shouted, "It's a robbery," and then he fired a rifle once into the ceiling. Okay, he did have a gun.
9: He did have a gun.
7: When police caught up to him, Eklund admitted the robbery and said he just snapped. And now he faces bank robbery and discharging a firearm during a crime charges.
9: The poor dog is being charged as an accomplice. Apparently, he was driving the van.
7: Oh, he was the getaway driver.
9: Yeah, so that was too bad.
7: Heard he left a mess behind at the bank, too, after that gunshot went off.
9: He's probably used to it, hanging around with this guy.
7: Probably.
9: It's a Mountain Dew Pure Rock TOS.

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1: There's just so much goddamn weight on my shoulders. All I'm trying to do is...

0: 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It is the Mountain Morning Show. Five Finger Death Punch, 8:35. I'm Tom. Oh, there's Mandy right there.
1: Good morning.
0: Russ Merley says we're going to have a nice one today. Back into the 60s in the sunshine. Still got time for a joke or two. 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
16: Good morning. Plenty of sunshine. Middle to upper 60s this afternoon. We'll see a few clouds. Low 40s tonight. Partly sunny. Nice tomorrow. Mid 60s. Saturday night, partly cloudy. Mid 40s. Clouding up on Sunday. Low 50s. Looks like some rain moving in Sunday night. Rain ends as showers on Monday. Lower 60s. This is Mountain Morning Show meteorologist Ross Merley from the NormsUsedCars.com weather desk.
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0: TOS, the Mountain of Pure Rock, Evanescence on the Mountain Morning Show. It's 8:48. I'm Tom O. There's Mandy.
1: Morning.
0: There's your son. He's going to be with us all day today, warming up into the 60s once again. Don't forget, you are minutes away from your chance to score the latest vinyl album from Social Distortion, Born to Kill. We'll be playing our game in a few. Right now, we turn our attention back to the Friday Morning Joke Off, as always, brought to you by Picture Perfect.
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1: 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Here's everything you need to know, beginning with meteorologist Russ Murley.
19: Good morning. Plenty of sunshine, middle to upper 60s this afternoon. We'll see a few clouds, low 40s tonight. Partly sunny, nice tomorrow, mid 60s. Saturday night, partly cloudy, mid 40s. Clouding up on Sunday, low 50s. Looks like some rain moving in Sunday night. Rain ends as showers on Monday, lower 60s. This is Mountain Morning Show meteorologist Ross Murley from the NormsUsedCars.com weather desk.
1: In sports, the NBA playoffs continue with game... Oh, yep. No, I tried to not mess this up, and then I messed it up. With game...
0: That's how it goes.
1: Yep. The Thunder. Let's see. They drew a little comfortable... Yeah, whatever. The Western Conference Finals resumes today with the Thunder versus the Spurs, and game 3 on Saturday of the Knicks versus the Cavaliers. There you go. The Red Sox will begin their 6-game homestand tonight. Boston will host the Minnesota Twins for the opener of a 3-game series at Fenway Park. That game begins at 7:10 p.m. The Revolution return to action tomorrow. New England is visiting Charlotte FC at the Bank of America Stadium. The Revs have 25 points after winning 3 of their last 4 games. And the Eastern Conference Final is happening. Let's see. Montreal Canadiens beat the Carolina Hurricanes 6-2 last night. Game 2 will be played Saturday in Raleigh. And the Avalanche will host the Golden Knights for the Game 2 of Western Conference Final tonight. Now from the Farmingdale Self-Storage News Desk, the former Speedway 95 in Herman is now named the Ricky Craven Speedway, presented by Bar Harbor Bank and Trust.
0: And that's a lot longer, but...
1: It is. They're just calling it Speedway. It's going to get hard, though, because, I mean, it's been Speedway 95 for decades.
0: Yeah, I know.
1: So every time I say it, I'm going to be like, Speedway...
0: Then they'd stop.
1: And then just stop.
0: That's right. Yeah. Yep.
1: So they've announced a record-setting championship point fund for the inaugural 2026 Darlings Pro Stock Series, which will create one of the richest pro stock payouts in New England. So the top prizes for the top 5 championship point earners this year: 5th place will get $1,000. 4th place gets $2,000. 3rd place, $3,500. The 2nd place finisher will get $7,500. And the 2026 championship, or the champion, will get $15,000.
0: Nice.
1: Pretty impressive for this area.
0: Yeah.
1: The track's new owner, Ricky Craven, says the investment reflects the track's commitment to growing pro stock racing in Maine and building a premier regional series. The 7 race championship opens June 6th. Teams must pre-register for events and purchase race tires from the Speedway to qualify for year-end championship payouts. All right, as many Americans get ready to hit the road to celebrate the holiday weekend, how many of us actually know how Memorial Day started? I bet you do, because you're very good at trivia.
0: Well, go ahead.
1: All right, here we go.
20: Memorial Day, originally called Decoration Day, was passed by Congress in 1971 as the Uniform Monday Holiday Act to be observed on the last Monday of May. But the tradition goes back a lot further than that. In the 1860s, following the Civil War, formerly enslaved people in Charleston, South Carolina, worked together to gather up fallen Union soldiers and give them a proper burial. Records also show that they held a celebration to honor those who had their lives cut short. I'm Katie Gray.
1: I didn't know all that.
0: Did they have parades and barbecues?
1: I'm sure it eventually... Well, when they were taking care of the Confederate soldiers.
0: Probably.
1: Sure.
0: Yeah.
1: Come on now. When Japan's 2011 nuclear disaster forced 164,000 people to flee the Fukushima exclusion zone, domesticated pigs escaped from abandoned farms and began interbreeding with wild boars in the area.
0: Oh, they mutant pigs?
1: Oh, man.
0: Super pigs.
1: Now researchers from Fukushima and the Hirosaki universities say resulting hybrid population has spiraled out of control, and they have finally figured out why.
0: Why?
1: And mutant pigs, obviously.
0: Yeah.
1: No, that's not what they say. The study found that the hybrid offspring inherited their domestic pig mother's quicker reproductive rate, which created the boom in numbers that a slower breeding boar population would never have predicted.
0: Oh, okay. But they're getting out of control. Now the pigs are out of control there?
1: They're just, they have. So the pig boar hybrids are just exploding in population, and they're going to, I'm assuming that the radiation will eventually turn them into like man boar pigs.
0: Could be. I mean, for the last year, all we've heard from Japan is about how they have these terribly aggressive bears. Just move them into the area. That'll take care of your pig problem.
1: There
0: right?
1: you go.
0: Right?
1: You are such a good problem solver.
0: I know. Right. And I mean, I wonder how the pigs taste being partially microwaved like that and everything. I'm sure they're probably pretty good.
1: Right? Extra crispy.
0: Right. Some Mountain of Pure Rock. It's TOS, System of

0: 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It is the Mountain Morning Show. System of a Down. I'm Tom. Oh, there's Mandy right there.
1: Hello, good morning.
0: Ross Merrily calling for a nice sunny one today. Into the 60s, an ideal day for more fabulous prizes.
1: Oh, yeah.
0: Alrighty, fabulous prize time. 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
0: Alright, your fabulous prize today is the latest from Social Distortion. 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It is Buy a Musical Instrument Day.
1: All right.
0: So, whether you know how to use it or not,
1: buy one anyway.
0: Hang it on the wall.
1: Get a harmonica.
0: Right. 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
14: Good morning. Plenty of sunshine. Middle to upper 60s this afternoon. A few clouds. Low 40s tonight. Partly sunny. Low to mid 60s tomorrow. Saturday night, partly cloudy. Mid 40s. Clouding up on Sunday. Low 50s. Rain ends as showers Memorial Day. Lower 60s. This is Mountain Morning Show meteorologist Russ Merley from the NormsUseCars.com weather desk.
6: 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And now, Memorial Day picnics gone bad.
15: Memorial Day 1989. 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
16: Whoa, Sandy! Hey, good to see you again. You look great, especially after having twins. I mean, you know, getting the twin girls, and, you know, they I mean, look at it. They've really grown. They're big girls now. Yeah, you know, those, the twins. Yeah, there they are, hanging around by the chest. The ice chest, the cooler. Well, anyway, glad you're doing so supple. Nipple, super, super, super. Yeah, I'll see you. Okay.
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0: 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It's the Mountain Morning Show at 9:15. I'm Tom O. There's Mandy right there.
1: Good morning.
0: Russ Murley says we're going to have a nice one today. Lots of sun, into the 60s. 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
0: All right, let's see who we're going to play with. Morning, TOS. Who's this?
2: This is Jeremy.
1: Jeremy, where are you calling from?
2: Warren, Maine.
1: What are you up to today?
2: I'm headed to work right now.
1: There you go.

0: Musical instrument trivia question number one.
1: Number one.
2: Number one.
0: Musical instrument trivia question number one is, all right, Jeremy, what was originally made from sheep intestines? What was originally made from sheep intestines? Is it A, crazy straws? Oh, that is crazy.
1: That makes sense.
0: What was originally made from sheep intestines? Is it B, violin strings? Or what was originally made from sheep intestines? Is it C, fleshlights? What do you say, Jeremy? A, B, or C?
2: I'm going to go AC combination. On
0: wow.
2: That one.
0: All right. AC combo. You got one down. Here you go. Musical instrument trivia question number two. Here it is. What usually has four strings? What usually has four strings? Is it A, the waistband of your worst pair of underwear? What usually has four strings? Is it B, a bass guitar? Or what usually has four strings? Is it C, a tampon for super heavy flow days?
2: I'm
0: going to
2: go with C on that one.
0: You're going to go C. Wow. All right. Nice job. You got two down. Here comes your clean sweep now. Musical instrument trivia question number three. Here it is. What is grand and upright? What is grand and upright? Is it A, the two types of pianos? What is grand and upright? Is it B, the Paul Bunyan statue in Bangor?
1: Oh, it is grand.
0: Or what is grand and upright? Is it C, your morning boner? What do you say, Jeremy?
2: I'm gonna go with C on that one.
0: Exactly right. Nice job, Jeremy. Beautifully played. Congratulations. You got them all. You got the latest from Social Distortion. Enjoy that, man. Have a great weekend.
2: All right, I will. Thank you.
0: You're welcome. Tell us where you climb for pure rock and fabulous prizes.
2: To the top of the rock, WPOF.
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0: 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It is the Mountain Morning Show. Autumn Kings, Gone, Gone, Gone. Guess you could probably tell that was the name of that song.
1: Yeah.
0: It is 9:31. I'm Tom O. There's Mandy right there.
1: Good morning.
0: It's nice out. It's going to be all day, too. Well, for the next couple days. Today, tomorrow, Sunday. Not so much on Monday. That's the way things stand right now, anyway. But according to Russ Merley, it'll be in the 60s today. We had a Friday morning joke off, you know.
1: It was good. Real good today.
0: Quite a few excellent jokes. Some that did not even make it on the air. Everybody who submitted a joke, though, went in a random drawing just moments ago to score a stylish TOS t-shirt fresh off the merch table at WTOSFM.com. And our winner, chosen at random today, is Adam from Auburn. Adam's joke was one of our multiple elephant jizz jokes.
1: Oh, man, we had so many elephant jokes today.
0: All right. Wait, where did he go? Oh, you got to play. Oh, wrong computer. All right, here it is. This was Adam's joke.
2: Good morning, Tom O and Mandy. What do you do if an elephant comes in your window?
0: What?
2: Swim for it.
1: That was a good one, too. I liked that one very much.
0: So, congratulations, Adam from Auburn. He will be sporting a fashionable TOS t-shirt throughout the summer months. As always, our Friday morning joke has been brought to you by our friends at Pitcher Perfect.
1: That's Pitcher Perfect Tire Service, Route 2 in New Sharon, where Josh and the crew always remind you, don't forget to check your nuts.
0: All right, let's do some Mudvayne next.
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3: 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Pantera, Soundgarden, STP, Korn, you'll hear it all. 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

0: TOS, the Mountain of Pure Rock. It's the Mountain Morning Show, falling in reverse. It is 9:48. I'm Tom. Oh, there's Mandy right there.
1: Good morning.
0: Well, we had quite a few stories today about Memorial Day driving and traffic and all that stuff.
1: Yep.
0: According to new research from Consumer Affairs, these are the states with the worst road rage.
1: Is it Maine?
0: It is not Maine. Louisiana is number one.
1: Okay.
0: 60% of the state's fatal crashes and traffic deaths were linked to aggressive driving.
1: Wow.
0: 60%. New Mexico is second, followed by Colorado. Would you like to see on the flip side what the calmest state for driving is? Or
1: yes,
0: would you like
1: please.
0: To guess? Take a guess.
1: Well, there are some states that I would imagine they don't drive very much at all. Hawaii?
0: No. Nope. No? You could not be further.
1: Alaska.
0: No, Maine.
1: Maine is one of the calmest?
0: The number one.
1: So they only checked a certain part of the state.
0: They didn't call you.
1: Yeah.
0: They never asked you, Mandy.
1: They didn't check the footage.
0: Maine has the least road rage, making it the calmest state for driving, except for this weekend.
1: Yes, this weekend will be a little bit treacherous.
0: Probably. Entirely possible. So, and yes, you would throw off the curve. We've already discussed that earlier today.
1: I'm trying to be better. It's just really hard when people don't do what they're supposed to do.
0: So, all right. Enjoy your weekend.
1: You too.
0: We'll be back on Tuesday. Let's make room for Jay Stu to take you through the middle of your day. We will kick off a rock slide with some Led Zeppelin. That's next.
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13: Good morning. Plenty of sunshine. Middle to upper 60s this afternoon. We'll see a few clouds. Low 40s tonight. Partly sunny. Nice tomorrow. Mid 60s. Saturday night, partly cloudy. Mid 40s. Clouding up on Sunday. Low 50s. Looks like some rain moving in Sunday night. Rain ends as showers on Monday. Lower 60s. This is Mountain Morning Show meteorologist Ross Merley from the NormsUsedCars.com weather desk.
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TOS, the Mountain of Pure Rock. That's Lincoln Park in a rock slide. Jay Stu here this morning, ready to roll. We're going to get through the workday and get out of here. We're going to kick off a holiday weekend. Am I right? Let's get it going. It's Mammoth right now on TOS.

TOS is on the job with pure rock slides all day long. It's the Heavy Lift with Jace Drew on the

0: I thought it was pretty cool. Anyway, we got pure rock from The Warning headed your way. Funeral Portraits coming up.
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0: DOS, the Mountain of Pure Rock. That is the latest from Seven Dust. It's Unbreakable. Their new record is out now. We had the most killer of classics from Metallica right before that, Master of Puppets. We'll see what the Rush Band pulls out tonight at 7 o'clock when he gives you a double shot of Metallica. Every single weeknight, mandatory Metallica. Don't miss that. Why would you? You know what I mean? I mean, what? Just, eh. Anyway, we'll leave it at that. On the way, Pure Rock from Velvet Revolver and the Black Crows as we get into six in a row. It's a rock slide coming at you on TOS.
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TOS, the Mountain of Pure Rock. That is Tool in a Rock Slide. Jay Stu here with you today. Trying to cruise through our workday as quickly as possible so that we can get our holiday weekend in motion. It's Dog Star right now on TOS.

0: 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It's the latest from Architects on the heavy lift today. Jay Stu here with you. That just took us out of a rock slide thanks to Varney Buick GMC on the Hogan Road in Bangor, valuing long drives and great music without interruption. 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We have some Foo Fighters headed your way, as well as Pink Floyd. We're going to give you a little pre-roll. I mean, it is a holiday weekend. You're going to start early, you know what I'm saying? So we'll get some Floyd going in just a bit. Stay here on TOS.
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0: 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TOS.

0: TOS, the Mount of Pure Rock. It's Tim Montana on the Heavy Lift. Jay Stu here with you today. We got to get to the 90s at noon. That's coming up here in just a bit. Smashing Pumpkins, Ozzy, we'll get Static X. Lots of pure 90s rock headed your way. First, though, we got to get into a rock slide. That's coming up in just a bit with the Deftones.
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15: Lots of sunshine this afternoon, middle to upper 60s. Tonight, just a few clouds, low 40s, 30s in the mountains, partly sunny, low to mid 60s tomorrow. Saturday night, partly cloudy, mid 40s, clouding up on Sunday, lower 50s. Rain will end as showers, low 60s on Monday. This is Mountain Morning Show meteorologist Russ Merley from the NormsUseCars.com weather desk.
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That is Smashing Pumpkins, getting us into the 90s at noon. I'm Jay Stu. Little Prince of Darkness right now. No More Tears on TOS.

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0: TOS, the Mountain of Pure Rock. That's Static X on the 90s at noon today. Jay Stu here. Static X just canceled all their tour dates for the foreseeable future due to quote-unquote health reasons. So that's not happening if you are planning on seeing them anytime soon. Of course, you know, they've been in that weird transition thing where they've had Edsel Dope from the band Dope dressing up in that weird little outfit and playing guitar and singing and stuff like that. I mean, I've seen videos. It's great. But it's not Static X in some ways. We'll just leave it at that. But hopefully whatever's going on with these health issues and stuff, they get taken care of and get back out on the road soon. That also wrapped up a rock slide, by the way, thanks to Diversified Inc., Penobscot Plaza, Bangor, or diversifiedinc.net. 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

0: TOS, the Mount of Pure Rock. It's Temple of the Dog on the 90s at noon today. Jay Stu here with him. We had Nirvana right before that. It's like we spent some time in Seattle there for a hot minute. Well, I mean, the 90s were literally the era of grunge, so I suppose it's just the way that goes. You can't say the 90s without saying grunge, I guess. We certainly all dressed that way. When we come back in just a bit, we got Primus. They're going to kick off a rock slide, but we'll stay right here in the 90s for a little bit.
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11: Just a few clouds tonight, low to mid 40s. It'll be a partly sunny sky, low to mid 60s during the day on Saturday. Tomorrow night, partly cloudy, mid 40s. Turning cloudy on Sunday, lower 50s. Rain will end as showers on Memorial Day, lower 60s. This is Mountain Morning Show meteorologist Russ Murley from the NormsUsedCars.com weather desk.
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TOS, the Mountain of Pure Rock. That's Puddle of Mud in a Rock Slide. Jay Stu here with you this afternoon. Let's just keep it rolling. This is Billy Morrison and Sully from Godsmack, Becoming on TOS.

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0: TOS, the Mountain of Pure Rock. That's Black Label Society taking us out of a rock slide. We had a killer classic from ZZ Top right before that. Who will be in Bangor this year at the Maine Savings Amphitheater, September 6th, with George Thorogood. I mean, that's like rock royalty right there, up and down. I want to go to that show so bad. I want the show to be tomorrow, is really what I want. That rock slide, by the way, was brought to you by Varney Buick GMC on the Hogan Road in Bangor. 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
1: 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You see the screen here, man. We thank you very much. We'll see you. Good night from Metallica. 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

0: TOS, the Mountain of Pure Rock. That is Sublime on the Heavy Lift. Jay Stu here with you today. Little Tesla right before that. Another one of those bands appearing at the Maine Savings Amphitheater this summer. They're coming with the crew. That is going to be a killer show. Sublime dropped a couple places out of number one in the TOS top 10 last week. I mean, that just happens. Things move, things happen. If you want to see where they end up this coming week, make sure to listen in at noon on Sunday with Paul Wolf. It'll be the Memorial Day weekend edition, which is just like every other one, except it's on Memorial Day weekend. So make sure to catch that at noon. When we come back, Rise Against and Chevelle. They're going to kick off a rock slide, six in a row, guaranteed coming your way. Stay here, TOS.
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7: Lots of sunshine this afternoon, middle to upper 60s. Tonight, just a few clouds, low 40s, 30s in the mountains, partly sunny, low to mid 60s tomorrow. Saturday night, partly cloudy, mid 40s, clouding up on Sunday, lower 50s. Rain will end as showers, low 60s on Monday. This is Mountain Morning Show meteorologist Ross Murley from the NormsUseCars.com weather desk.
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TOS is on the job with pure rock slides all day long. It's the Heavy Lift with Jace 2 on the Mountain of Pure Rock, TOS.

0: 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We just got to keep the tunes rolling. I mean, we've got a holiday weekend we have to get to. We got to warm our livers up, whatever it takes to just get through the whole thing. You know, you got to start like a pro and end like a pro. We got Foo Fighters on the way, killer classic from Zeppelin coming up. Stay here.
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1: I want to just pick up and fight, and
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0: TOS, the Mount of Pure Rock. That's Social Distortion on The Heavy Lift, the latest from them. I'm Jay Stu. I'm getting out of here to make room for the guru because he's got a lot to do. That guy's going to earn it this afternoon. I tell you what, the Mount Ménage à Trois, three in a row from Rob Zombie. You got 420 Floyd coming up a little later, and then the happy hour from hell, which means you need to get over to the TOS app, hit the microphone, tell guru what you want to hear, and he will play it. That simple. In the meantime, I'm going to kick off a rock slide. That's my job right now. We'll get that going. Six in a row to get you out the door. 3 days Grace and Seether are next. Hey there, it's Jay Stu from the TOS Heavy Lift. The other day, I found myself actually putting my winter coat away for the season. In fact, I had to post about it online. I was so excited. We all do it all day. 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
17: Just a few clouds tonight, low to mid-40s. It'll be a partly sunny sky, low to mid-60s during the day on Saturday. Tomorrow night, partly cloudy, mid-40s. Turning cloudy on Sunday, lower 50s. Rain will end as showers on Memorial Day, lower 60s. This is Mountain Morning Show meteorologist Russ Murley from the NormsUsedCars.com weather desk.
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0: It is TOS, the Mountain of Pure Rock, and after that from Godsmack, I would say we are all fully present.
1: Yes.
0: Yes. Yes. He has perked us up, hasn't he?
1: Yeah, well, Sully. Absolutely.
0: Good God. You ever pay attention to the lyrics in that song? It's rather explicit.
1: No.
0: Well, I mean, I guess it's not explicit because you really have to listen to...
1: You know, it's interesting that you're saying that because of all the times I've heard it, I don't think so.
0: It's just because I'm a dirty bastard and that's the way I heard it. That could be.
1: But I do this thing, though, where I listen to the production a lot. So sometimes I'm not hyper-focused on the lyrics. The first thing I listen to is production and you know, I like the production of Godsmack.
0: Well, you know what? Next time you hear the song?
1: Well, now
0: maybe pull up the lyrics there on your Google machine. Now, Nikki, this is for you because, you know, we looked all over the Today in Rock calendar and there were no special birthdays or there's no specific date in history that we wanted to celebrate. So I thought, well, Nikki just loves her some Rob Zombie.
1: Oh, my God. Yes, I do. It's hard to explain. I don't get it, but I love it.
0: Well, maybe you can explain a little more after we do three from him. Coming up next, after this, from Shinedown and a Rock Slide, it's Safe and Sound. More of the best new rock at TOS. The new album comes out 1 week from today.

0: a weekend, Friday, Friday. Let's all get some drink stays. Who wanna buy me a drink? Who wanna buy me a drink? I need some drinks from you and you and you.
1: Hey, everybody, we're all gonna get laid.
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0: TOS, the mountain of pure rock. You know you want it. Rob Zombie, Never Gonna Stop, the red, red, groovy guy.
1: That was so exciting. Thank you for that.
0: You're welcome. You're welcome. I'm a rock and roller from his new one, The Great Satan, just before that. And what did we start with? I forget. Do you remember? I don't remember.
1: No, I don't. I can't, apparently.
0: Oh, yeah. Oh, my God. Remember, we were playing the cowbell. We were doing Air Cowbell.
1: Oh, yeah, yeah, yes.
0: Well, it was the cover of We're an American Band.
1: We're an American Band, yeah. Okay. Great cover. Great cover.
0: So good.
1: Look at you and I with a short-term memory loss.
0: That's because you and I have already gone on to like seven different subjects in our Google search here. Because
1: yes.
0: That's how we operate.
1: We're like looking at aliens, which, by the way, had to do with Rob Zombie, just to be clear.
0: Well, right. Let's tell him.
1: It's everybody's blanking in a UFO.
0: Right. And Nikki is a special effects makeup artist, and she creates these amazing illusions with her face and the makeup. And your next idea is to do something based on that Rob Zombie song that
1: Correct.
0: We can't really say the title of on the radios.
1: Right.
0: And you showed me a picture, which is very cool, of what.
1: Yeah, the AI alien.
0: Yeah.
1: I purposefully looked for something AI because a lot of other makeup artists do aliens, and I didn't want to do something that somebody else was doing. Sometimes I recreate other things that people do to see if I can do it, but I wanted something original, and this AI picture popped up,
0: so
1: and I was like...
0: You just want to copy a robot.
1: Yeah, well, right, but I mean, I haven't seen anybody else do it,
0: right.
1: So...
0: And that prompted me to go, oh, you know what that picture reminds me of? Margo's Got Money Troubles. And if you haven't seen this show yet, you guys, it's so good. Apple TV.
1: Yeah.
0: It's Fanning.
1: Elle Fanning and Nicole Kidman is in it, too.
0: And her mom is Michelle Pfeiffer, and Nick Offerman's in it.
1: Oh,
0: the cast is ridiculous.
1: This is a show I think I'm going to get hooked on.
0: And anyway, Margo, Elle Fanning's character, she's got a baby, and like her professor, they hooked up and she got pregnant, and it's a big mess. Her college professor, right? And he's not supportive. So she had to figure out how she's going to raise money. I mean, get money to raise this child. So she starts an OnlyFans, right? And she's the hungry ghost. So when you showed me that picture of the makeup you want to do, that's reminding me of the hungry. All right, enough about that. Just go check out the show. Trust the goo. You're going to love it. Another rock slide right there, wrapping up, brought to you by Varney Buick GMC on the Hogan Road in Bangor. Valuing long drives and great music without interruption, varneybpg.com. 5 to 6, what do we do? All request on the...
1: Just blanked when you pointed
0: Happy
1: to me.
0: Hour from
1: Happy
0: hell.
1: Hour from hell.
0: Thank you very much.
1: Sorry.
0: If you would like to get a song on, tell them what to do, Nikki.
1: Oh, you got to tap the TOS app.
0: And
1: tap the mic and tell us who you are, where you're from, and what you want to hear.
0: That's
1: or
0: right.
1: You can do it the old school way, 621-WTOS, which is 9867.
0: Oh, my God. She's getting so good, you guys. We're so proud. On the way, the new one from The Pretty Reckless, and we'll come back next with Ozzy Osbourne. Let's get those requests going, eh?
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0: 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It is the Goo. Nikki's hanging out with me. It's Friday, Memorial Day weekend, and we're... Whoop! Microphone has decided to just... The mic... what do you call this thing?
1: An arm.
0: It's moving around on me. It's got springs on it. It's just... moving away from my mouth. That's not helpful when you're broadcasting. Facebook, what's going on? You're all excited about something.
1: I am. I made a post today. And yeah. Do you want to know how many comments there were?
0: Oh, we like you.
1: You know, so
0: lots of likes and lots of comments.
1: 55.

0: 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Shrifty5.
1: Shrifty5.
0: So what was the question today?
1: Question was, what's the most jaw-dropping, intense concert you've ever been to?
0: No, give me like two or three of them so far.
1: Okay, so a guy, Garrick from Oakland, he said Metallica at Ozfest.
0: Oh, yes.
1: Or maybe it was, wait a minute, Metallica said at Woodstock, 99.
0: Oh, okay. Oh, Woodstock, he survived Woodstock 99.
1: Yeah, right, who survived
0: Good
1: that?
0: Good God.
1: Chris says Iron Maiden. I don't know exactly where he's from.
0: Okay. Somewhere out there.
1: A lot of people saying Rammstein. Brian said Rammstein. Mm-hmm. Somebody else said, I apologize. Some people's profiles say where they're from and others don't.
0: That's all right.
1: Yeah. Van Halen. Stacy said Van Halen.
0: I see that. There is a lot of Rammstein on there.
1: Yeah. Alyssa says Ice Nine Kills.
0: Mm-hmm. All right.
1: Yeah. Lots of, well, what about you?
0: Chime in. Oh, don't put me on the spot like that.
1: Oh, stop it. You're the guru,
0: I'm
1: dude.
0: Spoiled. I've seen so many shows over the past... Once I was... Okay, so 44 years I've been going to concerts.
1: That's wild.
0: I got to... You know, Pink Floyd at Foxborough just pops right into my head. But that's, you know... I've seen... I'm so spoiled.
1: Well, I mean, you don't have to pick just one.
0: Oh.
1: Yeah, you can say multiple. I commented on multiple. I said like Rammstein, AC/DC.
0: Yeah.
1: The king of Halloween there, the guy, listen, Rob Zombie.
0: And you never forget your first time.
1: No, you don't.
0: And my first show.
1: Especially if you're a woman.
0: Was ZZ Top.
1: Oh!
0: ZZ Top on the Eliminator Tour with special guest Sammy freaking Hagar.
1: Okay.
0: And I was at the

0: Civic Center.
1: That's wild.
0: Back in 83. So, I mean, that's definitely one of my top shows as well. Yeah, so keep chiming in there. That's on the TOS Facebook page. And keep the requests coming. 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Now, a band that I would very much like to see live and have not yet will be starting off the next Rock Slide.
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10: Lots of sunshine this afternoon, middle to upper 60s. Tonight, just a few clouds, low 40s, 30s in the mountains, partly sunny, low to mid 60s tomorrow. Saturday night, partly cloudy, mid 40s, clouding up on Sunday, lower 50s. Rain will end as showers, low 60s on Monday. This is Mountain Morning Show meteorologist Russ Murley from the NormsUseCars.com weather desk.
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0: That has got to be some of my favorite drumming on a new song on the radio right now. Good God, that's amazing. Autumn Kings and Gone, Gone, Gone. More of the best new rock on the Mountain of Pure Rock, TOS.
1: Yes.
0: You concur?
1: I concur.
0: That's very good stuff right there. Hey, 420 Floyd is coming up, and of course, we're going to go all requests 5 to 6 with a happy hour from hell. Tap the mic. Tell us who you are, where you are, and what you want to hear on the TOS app. It's the Guru and Nikki and Metallica now.
1: Ooh.
0: Lots of people. Lots of people on Facebook said that Metallica was their absolutely mind-blowing experience.
1: My first cassette.
0: At a live concert. What? Oh, this was?
1: Metallica Black. My first cassette.
0: All right. Well, you just leave those headphones on and enjoy. It's TOS. 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

0: I know you don't smoke weed. I know this. But I'm gonna get you high today. Cause it's Friday, you ain't got no job, and you ain't got shit to do. I've been getting high all week.
1: Here comes 420 Floyd.
0: Stop hitting it so hard.
1: On Maine's mountain of pure rock, TOS.

0: I'm going to turn the mics on before you start talking. It's TOS, the Mountain of Pure Rock. We were speaking earlier about mind-blowing concerts that we've seen.
1: Yeah.
0: And people are really chiming in on Facebook. And you asked me, and I had to say Pink Floyd, 94 at Foxborough. However, that song was not performed that night because that's from The Final Cut, which is essentially really Roger Waters' first solo album, even though it was called a Pink Floyd record. And the Pink Floyd that I saw was without Roger Waters. So they're definitely not doing any Roger stuff. You know, except for the big hits from previous albums. Anyway, 420 Floyd today, brought to you by Green Bear 420 and Green Bear Green Care. They're at 531 Moosehead Trail in Newport. Not just a store, it's a lifestyle. Did a dog come in here or something? You're looking down there like...
1: No, I ran over my headphone cord and I'm like, oh God, you know?
0: Green Bear Green Care and Green Bear 420. Not just a store, it's a lifestyle. That's another rock slide right there. Let's see. What are we doing? Oh, we're getting so close now. This is exciting. We are just about a half hour away from your requests on the TOS
1: app.
0: I did this to you about a half hour ago, too. I said, your
1: request. Oh, the TOS for happy hour from hell.
0: Very good, Nikki.
1: You're welcome. I'm getting there.
0: All right.
1: There.
0: So if you still would like to get a song on, we'd love to hear from you. Tap the mic on the app. Tell us who you are, where you are, and what you want to hear. Or give us a call, 621-WTOS,
2: 621-9867.
1: Wow.
0: Anything you want to shine? Oh, that was probably enough from you right then.
1: Yeah, that was fine.
0: Just do it one more time.
1: Wow.
0: All right, Linkin Park next.
3: Oh no, man, we're getting pulled over. Put that out. Roll down the window and eat the rope.
4: License and registration, please. 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
1: I want to pick up and fight, and
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0: We'll see you tonight for the After Hours Rush on the Mountain of Pure Rock. TOS. Memorial Day was created over 200 years ago to honor the men and women who have died in military service for the United States. They gave their lives so that we could have the luxury and freedom we enjoy today. 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

0: 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Hey, Happy Hour from Hell is next. 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
0: And
1: tell us who you are, where you're from, and what you want to hear.
2: Hey, this is Ford from Gaza.
0: Oh, that's the wrong one. Oh, shoot. I had a bit ready, and I just screwed it up live on the radio. Oh, no. It's all right. I can't find it.
1: Oh, no.
0: We'll save it for another time.
1: Okay.
0: We've got very talented listeners doing character voices out there.
1: And you wanted to share the love.
0: Yeah. Somebody does Krusty the Clown.
1: Oh, that's funny.
0: We'll save it. Don't worry.
1: Clowns are creepy.
0: All right. So we're going to start things off next. I think that was the guy, though. Maybe I didn't screw it up. Ford, Ford in Gardner, he wants to hear Seven Dust, Denial.
1: Oh, okay.
0: All right, so we'll start off the next rock slide, and we'll get the Krusty.

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9: Just a few clouds tonight, low to mid-40s. It'll be a partly sunny sky, low to mid-60s during the day on Saturday. Tomorrow night, partly cloudy, mid-40s. Turning cloudy on Sunday, lower 50s. Rain will end as showers on Memorial Day, lower 60s. This is Mountain Morning Show meteorologist Russ Murley from the NormsUsedCars.com weather desk.
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2: Hey guys, this is Dave the Bricklayer in Canaan, Maine, and I would like to hear Dio, Rainbow in the Dark. If you could play that, I would appreciate it, and thanks a lot. I would only expect this from the top of the mountain, TOS.

0: TOS and 3 Days Grace with Don't Want to Go Home Tonight. Who's that one for, Nikki?
1: That was for Sarah in Litchfield. She tapped the app.
0: She sent a little text over right here to the studio, didn't
1: yeah.
0: she?
1: Yeah.
0: It is the TOS All Request Happy Hour from Hell. Don't Want to Go Home Tonight from 3 Days Grace's latest album, Alien Nation. I mentioned it the other day. Hearing the two of them sing this song in particular kind of sounds like they're singing it to each other.
1: Right.
0: It sounds a bit maybe romantic to me.
1: Yeah, it
0: which
1: does.
0: It's not a bad thing, but I don't think that the two lead singers of 3 Days Grace are romantically involved in
1: right.
0: real life. I just think it's an odd one.
1: Yeah, I mean, it's weird that there's two, not weird in a bad way, but interesting that there's two lead singers for the group.
0: If there was one guy singing this song, I think that I would get it better. Like,
1: it wouldn't be
0: he's
1: as
0: having trouble.
1: Confusing.
0: The singer is having trouble with his relationship, and he doesn't want to go home tonight and deal with it. That's kind of what I'm
1: gotcha.
0: Getting from it.
1: Yes, yes.
0: But anywho. Oh, and the other day I couldn't think of, it was Adam Gontier's birthday when we were talking about
1: yep.
0: this. Was that Wednesday?
1: I think
0: yeah,
1: so.
0: Yeah, I think so. Anywho, and I couldn't think of the other guy's name. It's Matt Waltz. That's
1: yes.
0: the other lead singer in 3 Days Grace. Okay. Another rock slide right there wrapping up. 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It is the happy hour from hell. It's all requests. Tap the app. Give us a call. There's more coming. We'll do another one next. Hang on.
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1: 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The team's good here, man. We thank you very much. We'll see you. Good night from Metallica. Thank you.
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0: TOS, the Mountain of Pure Rock. That's new from Corrosion of Conformity for Sean in South Portland, rocking the TOS app. Lose Yourself. And Ghost just before that with Square Hammer. Some guy in Waterville wanted to hear that. I forgot his name. I'm very sorry. You're a great listener. I love you, but I forgot your name. The All Request Happy Hour from Hell. There you go. You've done a fine job once again, everybody. TOS badasses are the best listeners. Wouldn't you agree?
1: I absolutely agree.
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10: Lots of sunshine this afternoon, middle to upper 60s. Tonight, just a few clouds, low 40s, 30s in the mountains, partly sunny, low to mid 60s tomorrow. Saturday night, partly cloudy, mid 40s, clouding up on Sunday, lower 50s. Rain will end as showers, low 60s on Monday. This is Mountain Morning Show meteorologist Russ Murley from the NormsUseCars.com weather desk.
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0: You should have seen Nikki with that one. She's all over the place. Loves it. Turnstile, look out for me on the Mountain of Pure Rock, TOS. Hey, it's almost Murder Hornet season, isn't it?
1: Yes, it is. Oh, man.
0: Have you seen any strange bugs yet?
1: No.
0: It really hasn't been warm. I mean, we had those two hot days this week, but it hasn't been warm enough.
1: Actually, I actually did see a bee, and I saw a wasp.
0: You did?
1: Yeah, other day when it was warm.
0: But no murder hornets. It's another rock slide with Disturbed now. Guaranteed at least six in a row at TOS.

0: That is Tim Montana and Break Me Down on the Mountain of Pure Rock, TOS. Nine Inch Nails just before that with Hurt. It's Killer Classics and the best new stuff. Nine Inch Nails, that is a band I would like to see.
1: Oh, you've never seen Nine Inch Nails? Mm-mm. I've seen them, I think, 3 or 4 times.
0: I think Tom O and the missus went and saw them recently when they played in Boston.
1: Oh!
0: Pretty envious of that.
1: I am as well.
0: Yeah, we gotta go see them.
1: We do, yeah. They're
0: Let's get our mates and go.
1: I know, it would have been cool to see him with Boys Noize.
0: Right?
1: That would have been awesome.
0: So yeah, if you're not familiar, listen up for that. We're playing that on TOS too. The Closer and As Alive As You Need Me To Be. I think the Closer with Boys Noize is actually my preference.
1: I agree.
0: When I'm cranking it in the car.
1: Yeah, I agree.
0: So good. All right, that wraps up another Pure Rock Slide right there, brought to you by Diversified Inc., Penobscot Plaza, Bangor, diversifiedinc.net. And speaking of great concerts, we're getting a lot of action on the old Facebook, TOS Facebook page today, right?
1: With my poll, my little poll question or whatever.
0: Yeah, which is
1: something along the lines of, what was your most intense concert you've ever been to? Jaw-dropping intense concert.
0: Yes. We love it when you share that stuff with us. Keep it coming.
1: Yeah, last time I checked, we had 55 comments.
0: 55? You know what? Let's just keep it right there. I don't actually want any more than that. I want the number to stay right there at 55. Yeah. All right, on the way, new music from Ryan Purge. We'll do some Monster Magnet, Black Label Society, and Falling in Reverse next at...
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1: I want to just pick up and fight, and
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0: TOS and Ryan Purds on the Mountain of Pure Rock. That one's called Sour. We're liking that very, very much.
1: So good.
0: EP out now and an album coming in August called Can't Cry.
1: August 14th.
0: Oh, look at you. You got it on your calendar, do you?
1: No, I don't.
0: Don't need to because you haven't forgotten.
1: Right.
0: Before Ryan Purds, Monster Mag and Space Lord. It's killer classics and the best new rock. And more of it next in a rock slide. In fact, the Rushman's got rock slides coming down the mountain all night long. And, you know, he does like to overserve. So sometimes you get more than we promise, which is very nice. And more requests tonight, too. 9 o'clock. In case you didn't get your request on during the happy hour from hell, you can do it again tonight on Roll Your Own with Chris Rush. Mandatory Metallica is going to start off the program at 7 o'clock. Nikki, thank you so much for putting up with me this afternoon. I know it's been...
1: Putting up with you. You're fun.
0: I don't even know where I am this afternoon.
1: That makes two of us.
0: Phew. Maybe that's why this works.
1: Yes.
0: All right, I'll be back tomorrow, 3 o'clock. Nikki's in early Sunday morning at 7 a.m. Have a great Memorial Day weekend if I don't talk to you. And remember, if the conniption fits, wear it. Guru out, Nikki out, Rushman in. Enjoy the show. See ya.
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17: Just a few clouds tonight, low to mid-40s. It'll be a partly sunny sky, low to mid-60s during the day on Saturday. Tomorrow night, partly cloudy, mid-40s. Turning cloudy on Sunday, lower 50s. Rain will end as showers on Memorial Day, lower 60s. This is Mountain Morning Show meteorologist Russ Murley from the NormsUsedCars.com weather desk.
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Brahm and Justice for All, Metallica, a TOS, Eye of the Beholder, and Too Far Gone, live from New Jersey in 2023. Rushman on Memorial Weekend. 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

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Oh, well, whether they want to or not. 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TOS.

0: It is TOS, the Mountain of Pure Rock, with Atreyu, All for You. Seven Dust, Shine Down, two from Metallica, Eye of the Beholder, and Too Far Gone Live. 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It is Memorial Day weekend, and thanks for being here. We're going to give you nothing but the best pure rock all weekend long. Out of the cellar and Roll Your Own on the way. 3 days grace is next.
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2: Here's a fun story. 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A man is accused of removing his colostomy bag and throwing it at staff and police in Maryland. 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

0: It is TOS, the Mountain of Pure Rock. It's like that. Black Crowes are coming to Mansfield, Mass on June 19th. That's a Friday night. Played a couple of Black Crowes tunes last night on Roll Your Own. Everclear in there. 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We're going to get into another rock slide. 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
4: What?
3: Never mind. We'll do it one more time, and remember, say... Don't do drugs, and if you must drink this holiday weekend, don't drive. You got it?
4: I told you I got it.
3: Fine. Dwayne Staupp, PSA, take, 11.
4: Hi, I'm Dwayne Staupp telling you, if you do drugs this weekend, don't drive.
3: Wrong again, Dwayne. It's don't do drugs. Don't do drugs.
4: That's what I said.
3: No, it's not. It's not even close to what you said.
4: You come in this booth, I'll show you how close it was, Sherlock.
3: We're going to do it again, Dwayne. Say, don't do drugs. If you must drink this holiday weekend, do not drive. Take 12.
4: This is Dwayne Staupp. Weekends are for drunks. Do drugs.
3: Okay, Dwayne, thank you very much for coming in. I think with a little editing, we've got something we can use.
4: Don't do drugs. And if
5: you must drink
4: this holiday weekend, don't
5: drive.
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7: 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DiversifiedInc.net. A TOS Pure Rock Slide starts now.